0: loose, turn me loose.
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0: 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When other friendships have been forget, ours will still be it. If you ever lose your mind, I'll be kind.
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0: If you're ever in a mill and get sawed in half, I won't laugh. It's friendship, friendship.

0: and gentlemen, now the moment you've all been waiting for, it's a world-famous Jackrabbit Slim's Twist Contest. Now let's meet our first contestants here this evening. Young lady, what is your name?
1: Mrs. Mia Wallace.
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2: Vincent Vega.
0: All right, let's see what you can do. 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
1: Eeny, meeny, miny, moe. Catch a bad chick by her toe. 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

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I blasted off the planet, rock to cause catastrophe, and it matters more because I had it. Now I had, I thought about wreaking havoc on an opposition, kind of shocking, they want a static with precision. I'm automatic, quarterback, I ain't talking second, pack it up, I don't panic, batter.

I get ideas, yes, I get ideas. And after we have kissed goodnight, still you linger. I kind of think you get ideas too. Your eyes are all